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Angela Teeny with Let's Talk About It. Hot Rod Walton, the Psycho DeVilles with Gasser 66. Dwayne Eddy with a Rebel Rouser, and it was Dave Edmonds kicking off the 8 o'clock hour for us this evening with a Juju Man. WDVX thanks ORNL Federal Credit Union for their support as they present the final show for the 2026 Summer Sessions Concert Series. It's Saturday, September 19th, featuring Americana singer-songwriters Sean Camp and Verlin Thompson, with Madeline Talent opening the show. That's at the Museum of Appalachia in Norris. 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I still give them a call. I got Jason Lee Wilson lined up for you next. Jason will be joining us on the Big Plate September 18th. This is pure horsepower on East Tennessee Zone WDVX.

sake of it. She's faking it. She got a big white coat like a polar bear. She look bad, but she don't care.

0: East Tennessee's own WDVX, Chuck Mead with Cat Close. Chuck Mead going to be joining us at Yeehaw Brewing for a summer sessions in October. Johnny Burnett and the Rock and Roll Trio with Rockabilly Boogie. Cherry Devine with Faking It. We heard from Charlie Feathers, I'm a Walkin' the Dog. And it was Jason Lee Wilson and his Roundup Boys starting that set off with Pure Horsepower. Jason Lee Wilson and his band, James County, joining us September 18th for a big play live from Barley's. WDVX receives support from the nonprofit Historic Bijou Theater in downtown Knoxville, presenting Asleep at the Wheel Wednesday, September 16th at 7:30. Tickets are on sale at knoxbijou.org and the Tennessee Theater box office. Red Hickian here with you this evening, Hattie. You're listening to Rumble. It's Rockabilly and all the cousins. I've got the windows open. You're going to hear the water. You're going to hear the traffic. You're going to hear the cicadas. You're going to hear all the things. But there goes a plane. It's like that was right on cue or something. Here's Brandon Wayne and his Lonesome Drifters and Hey, Hey, Mama on East Tennessee's own WDVX.
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East Tennessee's own WDVX. That's Goons with their version of Parchman Farm. The High Boys in Near to You. We heard from Shanda and the Howlers with Blue-Eyed Trouble. The Sparks Boys in there with Hey Tequila. Sonny Burgess with The Red-Headed Woman. And Brandon Wayne and his Lonesome Drifters starting us off with Hey, Hey, Mama. 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It's our e-newsletter, and they always send out the schedule in Holler. We'll not be having a show on Monday because it's Labor Day. We're not going to labor, y'all. We're going to hang out. But we'll be back on Tuesday with Mark Winters and Toria Reichings. WDVX.com for more information. And WDVX receives support from Kern's Food Hall in South Knoxville, who along with WDVX present Scruffy Roots Festival, a showcase of East Tennessee Americana music on the big stage at Kern's, October 11th. Live music kicks off at 1 with Crawdaddy Jones. Also performing will be Free Rain Bluegrass, Lazarus Lake, Emmy Sunshine, Big Pink, and the Dirty Gospel. Vendors and more on site along with the WDVX crew. Scruffy Roots Festival is an all-ages concert open to the public. Lawn chairs are welcome. 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WDVX also thanks Garza Law Firm for their support and for sponsoring our Summer Nights concert series. Garza Law Firm believes in community integrity and supporting the people and places of East Tennessee that make our region strong. Whether it's an injury, facing a legal dispute, or needing guidance through a difficult time, more information can be found at garzalaw.com. Here's Fannie Mae in the Dynamite Believers to kick off an extra long, extra good set of music on East Tennessee's own WDVX. 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

East Tennessee's own WDVX, that was Omar and the String Puppers with Rock Pretty Mama. Joe Clay in front of that with Doggone It, Simon Chardet with the Hillbilly Blues. We heard from Jackrabbit Slim and Rock and Roll Shipwreck. The Paladins with El Matador. Boom Boom Deluxe kicking off the 9 o'clock hour for us tonight with a new tune called Burger and a Beer. WDVX received support from the Bristol Rhythm and Roots Reunion Festival. It's September 11th through the 13th in downtown Bristol, Tennessee and Virginia. 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Tickets and information at bristolrhythm.com and on the BCM Bristol app. And WDVX receives support from our listeners and from Concerts for Our Own, presenting two evenings of live music at World's Fair Park, Friday night, September 11th. It's Tributes and Tunes, featuring Cruz Contreras and the Black Lilies, with appearances by Con Hunley, Eric Baker, and hosted by DJ Sterl the Pearl. Saturday night, September 12th, it's time to dance with Here Come the Mummies and J Storm opening. 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WDVX is also a radio sponsor for the first ever Deep Well Farm Bluegrass and Music Festival, Saturday, September 12th from noon to 8 at Deep Well Farm, 9567 Highway 11E in Lenore City. A vendor village, food trucks, kids play area, and live music all over the farm, including the Porch Pickers, the Free Rain Bluegrass Band, Brand New Box of Matches, the Tinos, and more. DeepWellFarm.com for information and tickets. Well, we've reached that final hour of Rumble, so let's get right back into the music with Bloodshot Bill and Next to You on East Tennessee's own WDV.

The Rockabilly Strangers on East Tennessee's own WDVX. We heard Fight the Man. Dustin Chance in front of that with The Curse. The Downbeats with Bring My Baby Home. We heard from the Rhythm Shakers with the Ultra Twist. And a new one from Bloodshot Bill starting that set off with Next to You. 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And as always, we thank you for listening to and supporting East Tennessee's own WDVX. Red Hickian here with you this evening. Heidi, you're listening to Rumble. We've got time for a couple more sets here this evening. This is Mozzie D, and Why Not Me, on East Tennessee's own WDVX.

East Tennessee's own WDVX, Emmylou and the Rhythm Boys, and bring my Cadillac back. Chewy and the Bobcats with love spilled across the floor, the Delta Bombers, and jump back, baby. Carl Perkins with blue suede shoes, and it was Mozzie D starting that set off with Why Not Me. Support for WDVX comes from the Clarence Brown Theater, presenting the classic thriller Die M for Murder this fall on the campus of the University of Tennessee. When a meticulously plotted murder begins to unravel, every phone call could be a matter of life or death. Dial M for Murder is an electrifying tale of deception, danger, and suspense. On stage September 2nd through the 20th at Clarence Brown Theater. Tickets and more available at clarencebrowntheater.com. And WDVX maintains a policy of holding open meetings. Members of the public may attend any meeting of the Board of Directors, community meetings, or the Community Advisory Council. Meeting schedules and locations are on our website at WDVX.com or contact the general manager at gm@WDVX.com. This is Red, and you've been listening to Rumble, Rockabilly, and all the cousins. We do Rumble every Saturday evening from 7 until 10 right here on WDVX. So I'd like to invite you to tune in again next Saturday. We'll do it all over again, but different. But I'm not leaving just yet. I'm going to be in the studio for a couple more hours with After Rumble. No reason, just because. We'll close out this portion of the show tonight, Rumble, with Andrea and Mud. This is Institutionalized on East Tennessee's own WDVX.

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East Tennessee's own WDVX Southern Culture on the Skids was Swamp Thing. Warren Haynes, Billy Gibbons, and Mickey Raphael with Mean Mistreatin' Mama. Ray Wiley Hubbard with a new one, Look What the Cat Drug In. And it was Commander Cody and his Lost Planet Airmen kicking off the 10 o'clock hour, just lost in the ozone. 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No reason, just because. Here's Waylon on East Tennessee's own WDVX.

That's the Mavericks on East Tennessee's own WDVX. We heard Poder Vivi, the Anders Thompson trio in front of that with the Ramblin' Kine. Shiny Ribs with Troubled Trouble, Reckless Strangers with Dirty Soul, and it was Waylon starting us off with Lonesome, Ornery, and Mean. 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Red Hickey in here with you this evening. You're listening to After Rumble. No reason, just because. Here's Blackberry Smoke. Who invented the wheel? On East Tennessee's own

East Tennessee's own WDVX, Lucinda Williams with Black Tears. Whitey Morgan and the 78s in front of that, still drunk, still crazy, still blue. Tennessee and Give Me Love. Blackberry Smoke starting us off with Who Invented the Wheel? 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It's on Jackson Avenue in Knoxville's Old City. 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And the WDVX Big Plate Fridays at noon. 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Scott Southworth and the Honky Tonk Anonymous Band will be with us on Friday's Big Plate. And September 23rd, Jason Scott in the High Heat with Marfa will perform. 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And WDVX remains on air thanks to listener donations and support from the Knoxville Ice Bears professional hockey team playing games for their 25th season at the Civic Coliseum downtown. 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The first series will be Friday, October 16th. That's opening night versus Evansville Thunderbolts at 7:30. Well, our friends, the Poe Ramblin' Boys, are going to take us right into an extra long, extra good set of music with Welcome to the Club on East Tennessee's own WDVX.

On the count of three, we're going to holler real loud, and then we're going to take a swaller of our drink, all right? We're all going to get a little more lovey-dovey tonight. Let's do it to it, all right? One, two, three. Hey!

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East Tennessee's own WDVX. That's Pokey LaFarge with The Thing. J.D. McPherson in front of that. You must have met Little Caroline. Queen Esther with Hold Steady. Solomon Burke and Does My Ring Burn Your Finger. Andrew Saw. Kicking off the 11 o'clock hour for us this evening with Lavender Cowboy. I just found out today. Andrew will be at the Pilot Light September 15th. WDVX thanks The Shed, Smokehouse, and Juke Joint at Smoky Mountain Harley-Davidson in Maryville for their support as they announce their outdoor season of concerts at The Shed. Gates open at 6, lawn chairs are permitted, food's available. 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Everclear will be there next Saturday, September 11th. Well, hey! You're tuned in to After Rumble. No reason, just because. Here's a new one from Stevie Tombstone. This is Pictures of You on East Tennessee's own WDVX.

East Tennessee's own WDVX, the Steelwoods, and whatever it means to you. Charlie Crockett in front of that with the image of a woman, David Olney with a postcard from Mexico, and it was Stevie Tombstone starting that set with pictures of you. WDVX is a media sponsor of the Laurel Theater's concert series presented by Jubilee Community Arts. The Laurel Theater is at the corner of 16th and Laurel Avenues in Knoxville's Fort Sanders neighborhood. Tickets and information available at jubileearts.org. Tomorrow night, Laurie Lewis will be performing at the Laurel Theater. That'll be a good one, y'all. I just played you some Steel Woods, the last song I just played. This is the Appalachian Road Show covering a Steel Woods tune. It's Della Jane's Heart on East Tennessee's own WDVX.

East Tennessee Zone WDVX. That was The Dirty Gospel with One of These Days. The Dirty Gospel, part of the Scruffy Roots Festival at Kern's Food Hall, Sunday, October 11th. It was John Anderson in front of that. Would You Catch a Fallen Star? Tim Easton and Don't Let Your Mind Grow Dark. Jesse Daniel with The End. And the Appalachian Road Show, starting us off with Della Jane's Heart. WDVX received support from Yeehaw Brewing on Broadway in Knoxville, a tap room built for good times and good people. The next Summer Nights concert is Wednesday night, September 9th, featuring live bluegrass from Jason Carter and his band and the Asheville Mountain Boys. Gates will open at 6. It's an all-ages show, open to the public. Showtime is 7 o'clock. YeehawBrewing.com/Knoxville for more information. Well, y'all, you've been listening to After Rumble. No reason, just because. We've reached about that magical hour right now. But I'd like to invite you to tune in again next Saturday from 7 until 10 for Rumble. It's Rockabilly and all the cousins. And then 10 to midnight for After Rumble. No reason, just because. We'll close out this last set with the Tedeschi Trucks Band and I Got You on East Tennessee's own WDVX. Y'all have a great Labor Day weekend.

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I'm a freeborn man. 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

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WDVX presents the Summer Nights Concert Series and Radio Show at Yeehaw Brewing in Knoxville with Jason Carter and his band with the Asheville Mountain Boys Wednesday, September 9th, 6 p.m. Those doors open and the show starts at 7. WDVX will be on site with merchandise. Thanks to ORNL Federal Credit Union, Garza Law, and Yeehaw Brewing for their support of the WDVX Summer Nights Concert Series. Grace here with you. I hope you're having a great evening. Let's listen to some more music on East Tennessee's own WDVX.

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anything new? Or are you hanging to the best you had with a steamboat basool blue? I've been right here since 9 o'clock, and believe you me, that's true. I just a-looking at the Waterways Journal.

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I hope you're having a great evening. 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

0: 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Boys, I'm sweating like that Elvis on a postcard down in Memphis, Tennessee.
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since I remember. It's been some hard times. I choose to forget. It's been a long ride. 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

0: Who knows, baby? Maybe we could be the one.
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was a movie star, straight off of the farm. I had a picture of another man's wife tattooed on my arm. With a pack of Camel cigarettes in the sleeve of my t-shirt, heading out to Hollywood just to have my feelings hurt. That town will make you crazy, just give it a little time. You'd be walking around in circles down at Hollywood and Vine. You'd be waiting on a phone call at the wrong end of a broom. Yes, that town will make you crazy, crazy as a loon. So I headed down to Nashville to become a country star. Every night you'd find me hanging at every honky-tonkin' bar. Pretty soon I met a woman, pretty soon she done me wrong.

0: 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Morning, folks. You're listening to Lou and my lovely wife, Miss Laura, this morning here on a Cumberland Sunday morning. It is 8 o'clock.
1: That it is.
0: Yep. And we're going to play some amazing music this morning. We've got the Donovan's Request. This morning, first song out of the shoot.
1: Mm-hmm.
0: What do you think about that?
1: That's fabulous.
0: Little Patty Lovis. So it might take them a few minutes to get up there to Indiana, but
1: it's worth the wait.
0: A little patience. Here's little Patty Lovis, Daniel Prade, a little help from Ricky Skaggs.
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0: East Tennessee's own WDVX. That was Grasstown. Steve Gully now and Bobby and Phil Ledbetter. Steve and Phil's gone on, and boy, they're very much missed. And that was Lifting Up the Cross. Going to send that out to Miss Arlene this morning. And then we had Get in Line, Brother. If You Want to Go Home, Ricky Watson, a little help from Don Rigsby. And then we had a twofer for the Donovans. We had Lord, I'm Coming Home, Crow Lawson and Williams. And Patty Loveless, a little help from Ricky Skaggs, doing Daniel Prayed. We got Quarter After Country headed your way, but before that,
1: 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This Saturday, September 11th, looks like Everclear is going to be there. So, this past Saturday, well, I guess, was it
0: yesterday?
1: Was it yesterday? It seemed like it was further than yesterday.
0: We passed their bus.
1: Yeah, we were passing just right there at the Shed, 321 coming out through there, and there went the bus. Ooh, turned right in front of us.
0: Go to Dumas Walker.
1: Right?
0: The headhunters.
1: Was that just yesterday? Maybe they were getting here a day early, because I feel like it's whoo. 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Yeah, that was...
0: I told you I met Mr. Garza, right?
1: You did tell me that.
0: Really nice guy.
1: You did.
0: Really nice guy.
1: Mm-hmm.
0: But yeah, we got on 321, and you couldn't miss it.
1: Oh, no.
0: Bright red.
1: Yeah.
0: Loud and proud.
1: Nice looking bus.
0: Oh, absolutely. Big Prevost.
1: Yeah.
0: Anyway, we got a little Lyle Lovett headed your way for the Quarter After Country. And then right after that, we got the one and only Miss Dolly Parton going to sing you a little I Am Ready. And I've been seeing a lot of amazing things about her, you know, since her passing. And just a testament of her life, you know, what she's carved out, you know, and people had so much respect for her. And anyway, a little Lyle Lovett, I'm Going That Way.
1: You're listening to East Tennessee's Own WDVX.
0: See which one it is here now.
1: Get it together, sir.
0: Absolutely. Here we go.

0: East Tennessee's own WDVX. That went out to my buddy Charlie Tucker out there. We got another one coming up for him, but that was Loss of the Ball and High Weeds. The Cord, Larry Cordell himself. And let me see. We have Miss Dolly Parton doing I Am Ready. Man, whew. And for our quarter after country, we had a little Lyle Lovin in there doing I'm going to wait. Great song there. You picked out a good one, Laura.
1: Well,
0: what you got over?
1: You never know.
0: You never know. What you got over?
1: Let's see here from the community calendar. You can celebrate nature and experience its wonders at IAMS Nature Center Sunday, September 13th, with art installations, food, cocktails, live music, and more at IAMS' largest annual fundraiser. More information at IAMS.org. And the Knoxville Museum of Art presents No Man's Land, an art exhibition inspired by the visionary work of Kentucky coal miner turned evangelist Harrison Mays. Born in Tennessee in 1898, Mays placed concrete beacons across the country with plans for them to reach outer space and beyond. He installed these markers in so-called no man's land, narrow, ambiguous strips of land between state and private property throughout our region and beyond, where no one authority could claim jurisdiction. 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KnoxArt.org for all the info. If you want WDVX to announce your nonprofit event, email the basics 2 weeks in advance, plus contact information to PSA@WDVX.com. The postal address is 301 South Gay Street, Knoxville, Tennessee, 37902. And back to you.
0: Well, that was special.
1: So, yeah, Lyle Lovett. I remember him from way back. And, you know, the first thing when you think of Lyle Lovett, what do you think of?
0: Julia Roberts.
1: What? Okay. His hair, right? His hair.
0: Yeah.
1: Mm-hmm.
0: Well, I mean,
1: crazy hair.
0: Oh, gosh. And some incredibly great songs.
1: Mm-hmm.
0: And right now, we're going to send my buddy Charlie Tucker out one. He wanted to hear "Where Rainbows Never Die" and "The Steel Drivers." We're going to do that. And right behind that, we're going to send Tim Irwin one out this morning. Don't know if he's got us tuned in or not. If he doesn't, shame, shame, shame. He's a big Isaacs fan.
1: Yeah.
0: And we're going to do a little Wayfaring Stranger. We're going to send it out to him and Miss Sharon. But right now, here's a little "Where Rainbows Never Die."
1: Keep it tuned. East Tennessee's own WDVX.

0: East Tennessee's own WDVX. That don't make you want to go. The Isaacs. We had Wayfaring Stranger sent that out to my friend, Mr. Tim Irwin out there. He loves the Isaacs. Hope him and Miss Sharon was listening in. If they weren't, shame, shame, shame. And first song we played there for that set was Where Rainbows Never Die. The Steel Drivers went out to my dear, dear friend out there, Mr. Charles Tucker. Hopefully he's having a good day today. And it's holiday weekend. What do you got over there? Anything exciting on the weather side?
1: Well,
0: and let me just clear something up.
1: Go ahead.
0: The weather app you got? I don't know if it's just a faulty weather app you have.
1: Hey.
0: You was coming home yesterday, you looked at the radar. It's raining at our house. We get our house, it's
1: nothing.
0: Sunshining.
1: Nothing. We get nothing. It likes aims right for us and then just whoop goes around us, doesn't it?
0: Yeah.
1: I was so hoping for rain so I didn't have to get out there and water everything.
0: Yeah.
1: But nope. Well, 75 degrees here in Knoxville, Tennessee at the moment. Some sunshine with a thunderstorm or two possible this afternoon, and it's going to be hot with a high of 91. Chance of rain, 50%. Don't count on it. And some clouds tonight, dropping down to 69 tomorrow. Partly cloudy skies during the morning hours will give way to occasional showers in the afternoon. 86 for your high. Tomorrow on Labor Day, that chance of rain is 40%. And a shower or two possible early with partly cloudy skies later at night tomorrow night. 66 for your low, 30% chance of rain. Mostly sunny with a few afternoon clouds Tuesday, 89 for the high. And a few clouds from time to time Tuesday night, dropping down to 65. I am seeing the lows each night getting lower, but the highs in the daytime, I don't get it. It's September, and we're just in the 90s. It just is ain't right, is it?
0: Well,
1: I'm just looking for fall. 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So, there you go.
0: Well, you know, we keep talking about water, you know, and rain and eating this. And then I'm going to do one of John Callan.
1: Okay.
0: Jesus gave me water.
1: There you go.
0: And none other better.
1: Well, we're needing a little rain here.
0: Yeah. And this is Laura's favorite singer, so on the planet. Hey, we got some good news. Joe Sword's going to be in here around 9 o'clock.
1: To talk about some exciting
0: Dumpling Valley stuff.
1: Mm-hmm.
0: Ooh, looking forward to
1: it's
0: that.
1: It's that time again.
0: Yeah, they got a... Joe and Mitzi out there, man, they got a great place to have festivals and just always have the top of the line, you know. And it's a great place. You do yourself a good self-favor there to go check out the Dumpling Valley Bluegrass Festival for sure. Anyway, we're going to do a little Jesus Gave Me Water. A little John Cowan here.
1: Keep it tuned right here, East Tennessee's own WDVX.

0: 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That was Russell Moore, third time out, doing Light at the River. That voice from on high, Ricky Skaggs, that high tenor part in there, Mr. Paul Brewster, as only Paul can do. And we had V-Bottom Boat by request from my buddy, Mr. Charlie Tucker. And that was Blue Highway. And we started that set out with John Cowan, Jesus Gave Me Water. And Joe Swords here with us today. And I remember seeing John Cowan with Darren and Brooke Aldridge. And then you came out and sang a song with them, a Doobie Brothers song. And I'm like, wow,
1: how cool was that?
2: That was really cool. I'll tell you. To get out there and be this crazy enough to get out there and sing with John, like, it was amazing. Yeah.
0: But we talk about Dumplin Valley a lot because Laura and I have been in the bluegrass world, gosh, our whole lives, basically. She grew up in it, and so did I, and went to a lot of great festivals, and you have an amazing festival there, Dumplin Valley.
2: Well, thank you. It's been a labor of love all these years, I guess. This will be the 26th annual, believe it or not.
0: Wow.
2: 26 years. I was young when we started this thing.
0: Well, you're only about 50 now, ain't you?
2: Well, I don't know. I don't know. I'm about to be 75, as I mentioned a minute ago, and it got by pretty quick.
0: Yeah.
2: Got by pretty quick.
0: Well, it's frame of mind.
2: It
0: you
2: is.
0: Know? But, man, let's not waste any time. Let's get into what's going on.
2: Well, festival's week after next, September 17th through the 19th. And like I say, the 26th annual, we've got the Malpas Brothers, Pitney Meyer. Mo Pitney has got a great bluegrass band. He and I guess it's John. It's John Meyer that's with him.
0: Yeah.
2: Yeah. And they'll be there. Cody Norris, Lonesome River Band. Little Roy Lewis and Little Roy, he's a machine.
0: He is wild as a witch doctor.
2: Yeah, they'll be there. A new band, first time they've been there, the Country Gentleman Show. And if you've never seen them and you remember how Charlie Waller sang, this guy sounds exactly like Charlie Waller.
0: Wow.
2: Looking forward to that. Jimbo will close the show out on Thursday night, and Jimbo's if you've never seen Jimbo, and if you've seen him, the old barn out there at Dumplin Valley brings the best out of Jimbo. He really puts on a show out there in the barn. Band from over in Carolina, Unspoken Tradition, they don't do a lot of festivals, but we were able to get them to come over and play our show this year. Chris Davis, of course, Chris has been around the business for a while, played with Cordell and Joe Mullins, and he started a new band of his own, and he'll be there this year. And boys over in Carolina called Deeper Shade of Blue. So we've got Carly Arrowood, Cutter and Cash, a young band from up in Kentucky, brothers, and just a big barn burning about to happen out there, literally. Well, I shouldn't say that, should I?
0: No, probably not. But I'll tell you what, we came up here and seen Carly Arrowood and her band with Daniel, you know, and her husband. They was here at the Blue Plate Special 2.5 years ago, I guess. They lit that fire on. Lit that stage on fire.
2: Well, she was, I think, had a baby last year, and they haven't been playing any, so it's one of the first times that they've been out in a while. So we're looking forward to having them back because they're a talented bunch.
0: Oh, it's incredible, and she's such a I guess. You don't hear much about her, to be as talented as she is.
2: Yeah.
0: She's a great fiddle player, great singer.
2: Yeah. When she played with Darren and Brooke, she did an awesome job with them. But she's got we're going to showcase her this time. Showcase her.
0: That'd be awesome.
2: Yeah.
0: I keep telling people they need to get out there. That's for sure.
2: Well, it's a big time, and it's kind of, I guess, one of the highlights of the year for us, and it's almost like homecoming every year. We've met so many great people through. We call it the Bluegrass family, and you understand what that is. If you've not been around bluegrass, you don't know what that is exactly. But it's a fellowship of this great people, and sadly, we've lost a lot of our family over the years. Every year somebody comes up. I know Bob Mull from over at Maryville. He came to the first festival years ago, and he and his wife and he was there every year, and he passed away 2 years ago. A good friend of ours, Carl Hazelwood, up in Hampton, good singer, great guy, and We had him on stage last year. He was struggling, and unfortunately, he passed away. So we lose part of our family every year, just like our family. You know?
0: Yeah.
2: But it's always a great time to have everybody come back, and we're looking forward to it. And if you've never been, I invite you to come. I can promise you one thing, you'll have a good time. You'll be wanting to come back.
0: Absolutely. Chris Davis, I met Chris when he was playing with Marty Raven years and years ago, and we've stayed in touch and been real dear friend. And Chris is an extremely, extremely talented young man.
2: Play anything with strings.
0: I know it, and just a sweet, sweet spirit, too.
2: Yeah, yeah.
0: And Little Roy and Lizzie, we were on a bluegrass cruise in 2016.
2: Yeah.
0: And I'm telling you, it was, they were on there.
2: Yeah.
0: And, oh, my goodness, it was hilarious. Hilarious.
2: If you've ever tried to jam a Little Roy, if you can't play about 175 or 200 beats a minute, it's too slow for him.
0: Just put your instrument up.
2: Yeah.
0: I remember seeing them guys at Bluegrass Festival years ago, Lewis family. And, man, he'd have them sisters. He'd be pecking on their hair and everything. It's just crazy. Just wild, wild, wild. But, and then the Malpas brothers. Oh, my gosh.
2: They're just a great throwback country band. And if you like old country music and the way it's supposed to be done, they're about as good as they are out there.
0: Absolutely. And just genuinely good people, too.
2: Exactly. Yeah. Exactly. Yeah. Yeah.
0: And I got to say that about all the artists that you bring in there, just good folks.
2: Well, people say, what's the best day to come? I say the day you're there, because there's no, you know, you're going to hear great music. You may have a preference, want to see a specific band, but it's just a good time anytime you come.
0: Yeah. So the
2: and we've got a few campsites still available if somebody wants to come and hadn't been out there camping. And the bluegrass camping experience is a unique time. And, you know, I tell people starting about a week from tomorrow, there's music somewhere on that farm day and night, you know, jam sessions. And like Bill Monroe says, some of the best music I ever heard out under an oak tree.
0: Dude, I remember years ago, and festivals have changed quite a bit. Now, yours is like a throwback festival.
2: Well, thank you.
0: Because, and yes, absolutely, it's very much a compliment. Because our memories, Laura and I, is you hear music all night long, and whether it was Jimmy Martin, whether it was whoever, they're going around to these jam sessions.
2: Yeah.
0: They didn't get on their bus and hi-hat or nothing.
2: Right.
0: It was like, we're going to go play some music.
2: Yeah.
0: And it was fascinating to me, and that stuck in my mind.
2: Yeah, I remember one year the Bluegrass Brothers up in Virginia, they were there one night, and they spent the night there, and they were out there. I guess it's about 3 in the morning. I heard this guy singing tenor. You could hear him all the way to Johnson City. But he was roaring back, man.
0: Yeah.
2: It's a great time, and I want to invite everybody to come. And 26th annual, yeah, crazy.
0: That is crazy.
2: Yeah.
0: And Mo Pitney, good night.

0: in the business.
1: We're looking forward to having him. He'll be there on Saturday and be doing an hour and a half show, and it'll be a great time. I'm sure he'll do some old country stuff too.
0: Oh gosh, man, and very underrated.
1: Yeah.
0: You know.
1: Yeah.
0: And blows my mind. And you got. Let me see one of them flyers there. I'm gonna plug this thing again. You know, you got Pitney Meyer, you got the Malpas Brothers, Cody Norris Show.
1: Cody's a show, too.
0: Oh, yeah. And Lonesome River Band. When you say Lonesome River Band, you can't help but think of Sammy Sheeler up there working in and out of that microphone, man. He's the best.
1: You know, all these years, nearly 40 years now, and Lonesome River Band, of course, if you're not into music, you don't know what we're talking about, but he's always got a little bit different groove than most of these bands. It's almost like a rock and roll edge, but it's crazy. I remember getting up there and singing with them one time and kicked it off, and it was almost like jumping on a magic carpet. It just drew you in. I mean, it was, let's go, here we go, and whoo.
0: Absolutely. He's got that groove, and he works a mic better than anybody in the business.
1: Yeah,
0: and
1: yeah.
0: You got Little Roy and Lizzie, you got the Country Gentleman Show. Now, who's in that Country Gentleman Show?
1: I can't tell you all of the individual members. Darren Beachley? He's played.
0: Yeah.
1: He plays rezzo guitar with him and sings tenor and sings with him. But it's going to be a really good show because, like I say, I heard them over in Maggie Valley. It's been 8 or 10 years ago, and Bill Yates was still traveling. They call it the tribute show for Country Gentlemen. But the guy that sings lead sounds exactly like Charlie Waller.
0: Yeah.
1: If you close your eyes, you'll think Charlie's on stage.
0: Yeah.
1: They'll be doing a lot of the old Country Gentleman stuff, and then they've got some new material that they're doing, and be a great time.
0: We went and seen the Country Gentleman back in 80. Was it 80, Laura?
2: Yeah, probably.
0: Up in Michigan. And people aren't going to understand this because they think it is an instrumental. They did Foggy Mountain Breakdown as an a cappella.
1: Yeah.
0: They done it all vocally.
1: Really?
0: It was the most fascinating thing you could ever hear.
1: Yeah.
0: And it was incredible. It had Kent Dow playing banjo, had Rick Allred playing mandolin, Yates playing bass, and then you had Charlie Waller there. And it was just like, oh, my gosh, this is... Because you're thinking Foggy Mountain Breakdown, you're thinking banjo all the way. And it was just incredible.
1: Really?
0: Yeah, it was incredible.
1: Yeah.
0: And then you got Jimbo Whalen Greenbrier, which whenever Jimbo stepped on stage, he got that match ready to go because he's going to light it up.
1: And he commands the room when he's there, about as good as anybody. And does a great show. A lot of people, the only time they see him when they come out of town is at our festival every year. And he just does a great job.
0: He does.
1: Written a lot of good songs. And he's part of our family, been up there all these years with us.
0: He always carries a great band with him, too.
1: Yeah, he does.
0: You know, is Gary still with him?
1: Yeah, he is.
0: And Roger.
1: Roger.
0: Man, Roger.
1: Roger's another one of those super talents. Just play anything, sing any part. He don't care. He's a character.
0: Yeah. I tell you what, folks, not got anything on your calendar. 17th through the 19th of September, Dumpham Valley Bluegrass Festival. 26th annual, by the way. 12 bands. And... It takes you back, that's for sure, to the festivals of old, and I mean that very complimentary, and just a great, great venue. You're sitting under this covered stage, and it's just really, really nice, just very comfortable, and just great folks, and then you get to see Joe and Mitzi, and just phenomenal people, and they always are so gracious to Laura and I, and we appreciate you, Joe, and hopefully... You'll be sold out, I'm sure. And
1: well, I don't know if we could sell out. We've got plenty of room, so just come on out. We've got the big barn and permanent stage built in the barn. Then we put a big tent out in the yard, and our sound system's great. And you can sit out there under that tent and look right in there and think you're on the front row because the sound's perfect right there.
0: It is. It is. It always sounds really, really good. I know when we went and seen just the Darren and Brooke and John, it sounded great.
1: Yeah, yeah.
0: And then the star come out on the show, Joe come out and told John to get out of the way. I'm going to sing this song. No, he didn't. He did. But it was pretty incredible.
1: That John, you'd think him being all what he's done all through the years and traveling with the Doobie Brothers, but he's just as humble as he can be. I know after that show, he just sat down on the stage, and people came up and they

0: The young man came up and he spent, I don't know how much time talking to that young fella. And just great, great guy. Like I say, I'd like to have what was the band he played with years
1: ago? Newgrass Revival.
0: Newgrass Revival. Wish that could be put together again, but I don't think it can be done.
1: Yeah, probably not. But
0: shame
1: on those guys.
0: Yeah, that'd be a fun time, wouldn't it?
1: It would.
0: Have
1: it
0: them
1: would.
0: Out there in the barn. Like I say, we'd have to have the fire department on. We'd have to have them on premise there when that show came on.
1: You're exactly right. But, man, good luck with that, Joe.
0: Well, thank you. Thanks for having us. I appreciate WDVX. We've been partners for all these years. They were about a year older than we were, I think, or maybe a couple of years. I don't know.
1: It's close.
0: But
1: it's close.
0: We've been through had a lot of Camper Fest shows out there that were great times, and been a lot of good music roll out of that old barn.
1: Yep. Hey, call 865-397-7942 or 865-740-1889, or you can go to www.dumplinvalley-bluegrass.com and check it out and get your tickets there.
0: That's it. Thank you for letting me come down and talk to you this morning. Always good to see you guys. And
1: you're always welcome here, Joe, whether you got a festival or not.
0: Well, thank you.
1: And maybe one of these times you come in, I can bring my guitar, you can sing them a song.
0: Well, if you're brave enough, I'm probably just crazy enough to do it.
1: Well, I'm brave enough, and I'm crazy too, so we'll try it.
0: Yeah, well, it's a special time. I tell people that music's it's a special thing, and if you're fortunate enough to be able to get together with four or five people and sing, and when it's right, it's magic. It's magic, and it's therapy for people. I remember Larry Cordell, I'll tell this, and I'll get out of here. His dad asked him one time, said, why do you do this music like this? And Larry told him, he said, Dad, when I'm on stage, these people out here, he said, I don't know what they're going through, but for about 45 minutes, they can forget about their troubles and all that's going on in their lives, and, we can create that for them. And he said, that's why we do it.
1: Yeah. You know, a lot of people don't get that, Joe, that music is so, touches the soul and the heart, when you're singing in it, and it's right.
0: Yeah.
1: And it's emotion.
0: Yeah.
1: And, man, they just forget about everything. Just,
0: right.
1: You know.
0: But so. Thank you again, and come on out September 17th through the 19th, and we'll show you a good time.
1: Well, you guys, it's 17th through the 19th September, and numbers again, 865-397-7942 or 865-740-1889, or you can go to www.dumplinvalley-bluegrass.com and tell them you need 100 tickets.
0: Yeah, so, there you go.
1: There you go.
0: There you go.
1: So Margie Brown Johnson requested a little Russell Moore and Third Time Out, Eastern Gates. Why don't you bring us in on this song?
0: All right, this is a great song, Russell Moore, Third Time Out, singing the Eastern Gate.
1: From WDVX.

0: East Tennessee's own WDVX. That was New Road, Absent from the Body. We had You Don't Have to Go Home, but You Sure Can't Stay Here, Miss Alicia Nugent. And we had went out to Margie Brown Johnson, the Eastern Gate. Russell Moore, Third Time Out. Got some things to talk about, and we're going to get right back into another set.
1: 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Yeah, we just had Joe in here talking all things Dumplin' Valley.
0: Yeah.
1: 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Tomorrow is Labor Day, so no show tomorrow. And then Tuesday, right here, will be Mark Winters with Toria Richings. And there you have it.
0: Well, right back into a set. Here's a little Charlie Daniels for you, folks.
1: Right here on East Tennessee's own WDVX.
2: For God so loved the world that he gave his only begotten Son, that whosoever believeth on him should not perish, but have everlasting life.

0: Well, John said the city was just four square.
1: Walking to Jerusalem just like John.
0: And he declared he'd meet me there.
1: Walking to Jerusalem just like John.
0: When Peter was preaching at the Pentecost.
1: Walking to Jerusalem just like John.
0: He was endowed with the Holy Ghost.
1: Walking to Jerusalem just like John.
2: I won't be ready. I won't be ready. I won't be ready, Lord. Walking to Jerusalem just like John.

0: like John.
1: Still my soul is heavenly bound.
0: Walking in Jerusalem just like John.
1: Oh, John, what did you say?
0: Walking in Jerusalem just like John.
1: I'll be there on the coming day.
0: Walking in Jerusalem just like John.
1: I won't be ready. I won't be ready. I won't be ready, Lord. Walking in Jerusalem just like John. I won't be ready. I won't be ready. I won't be ready, Lord. Walking in Jerusalem just like John.

0: East Tennessee's own WDVX. That was Blue Ridge. He will set your fields on fire. We had Charlie Daniels in there preaching a little bit to you this morning. Walking in Jerusalem just like John. What do you got, babe?
1: 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For more information, the number is 865-494-9854. All right, sir. We've had an exciting morning.
0: Absolutely. We've had Joe Sword from Dumplin' Valley Bluegrass Festival, and this young man's going to be there with his own band, Mr. Chris Davis.
1: Mm-hmm.
0: And we're going to play you a song off his self-titled, or his, I don't know if it's his first record, just Chris Davis or not. Worth a Shot. I think he done it up there with Billy Droz, maybe. And yeah, Billy produced it. It's called When the Devil's Got You.
1: Mm-hmm.
0: So we're going to play that, but this young man's going to be at the Dumplin' Valley Bluegrass Festival up there in Kodak, Tennessee. And go check that out for sure. This is Chris Davis. And right after that, we got some Daniel Grindstaff and the Uptown Troubadours going to sing you a song. We got some Ernie Thacker coming up, so stick around. We got it all for you.
1: Right here on East Tennessee's own WDVX.

0: Nicodemus. God said, yes, he did.
1: He told Nicodemus, man, you must be born again. Well, God told Nicodemus. God told Nicodemus.
0: God said, yes, he did.
1: He told Nicodemus.

0: How can a man be born when he's old? Then my God spoke and his voice did ring, sounding like a shuffle of angels' wings. He said, marvel thou, man, if you want to be wise, you got to believe and be baptized. Then God told Nicodemus, God told Nicodemus,
1: God said, yes, he did.
0: He told Nicodemus, man, you must be born again. Well, God told Nicodemus, God told Nicodemus,
1: God said, yes, he did.
0: He told Nicodemus, man, you must be born again.
2: East Tennessee's own WDVX, God told Nicodemus. That was Authentic Unlimited. And we had, Nothing Can Hold Me Here, Miss Dale Ann Bradley. We had our dear friend over there at Daniel Grindstaff in the Uptown Troubadours doing A Little Goes a Long Ways. And then we played one off of Chris Davis. He's going to be over at the Dumplin' Valley Bluegrass Festival. And that was When the Devil's Got You. We got another one that Daniel Grindstaff did off the Heroes and Friends with Paul Brewster and the incredibly talented late Miss Dolly Parton. And, wow, that's still a shock. You know, she's one of those icons you think it's always going to be there.
3: Mm-hmm.
2: And, but we're going to play this here in a minute. And two of the best singers to ever take a breath, Paul Brewster and Miss Dolly Parton. And on Daniel Grindstaff's Heroes and Friends CD. So we'll play that here in a few minutes. But right now, we got some weather to talk about.
3: 80 degrees, feels like 88.
2: Of course.
3: Mm-hmm. Here in Knoxville, Tennessee, says thunderstorms possible after 1 p.m. We are looking at a high of 89 today. That chance of rain, 50%. Partly cloudy tonight, dropping down for a low of 69. Tomorrow, again, partly cloudy. A stray shower or thunderstorm is possible. 86 for your high tomorrow. A few clouds from time to time tomorrow night. 66 for your low. And Tuesday, mostly sunny skies.
2: Sunny.
3: There he goes, folks. 89 for your high Tuesday, and Tuesday night, a few clouds dropping down to 65. We are still in the hot category. Just hot. Yeah. September, and we're in the 90s, high 80s. It just doesn't seem right. But that's how it goes. That's the way.
2: Yeah, little
3: it's the way
2: Merle Haggard.
3: That's what I was fixing to bust into. 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
2: You know, I've been auditioning, really, every time I'd come in and do that.
3: Uh-huh.
2: Like Sonny.
3: Yeah.
2: You know, I figured Daniel would be listening to me. He'd say, man, we need to cut that song. Won't you come here and sing it?
3: Okay. Is that what you're hoping?
2: That's what I'm hoping, but I've tried it for quite a while. Don't think it's working. Anyway, here's a great, great song. It's a Rod Stewart song, actually, Forever Young. It's got Paul Brewster, keep him in your thoughts and prayers, folks, and Miss Dolly Parton. And just an amazing song. It was number one for a while in the bluegrass world, too. Who would have thunk a Rod Stewart, you know, bluegrass tune, hit a number one? And I think Rod told Daniel that, you know.
3: Yep.
2: Got a number one in bluegrass. Who would have thought that? You know? But anyway, I thought that was pretty cool. But right now, here's a little Forever Young. And then we got Kenny and Amanda Smith doing I Can't Set Down. And we got, let me see, Ernie Thacker and The Chill of Lonesome, Father, Son, and the Holy Ghost. But right now, Forever Young.
3: Keep it tuned. East Tennessee's own WDVX.

0: 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That was I Can't Set Down, Kenny and Amanda Smith. We had Ernie Thacker doing Father, Son, and the Holy Ghost. And we started that set out with Forever Young off of Heroes and Friends CD, Mr. Daniel Grindstaff with Paul Brewster and Miss Dolly Parton. And there you go. What do you got?
1: 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And finally, WDVX presents the Summer Nights Concert Series and radio show at Yeehaw Brewing in Knoxville with Jason Carter and his band, with the Asheville Mountain Boys this Wednesday, September 9th, 6 p.m. doors, and the show starts at 7. 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And you know what? I kept forgetting to do this. We had a special caller call in earlier, George Cummings, there, and saying hey to George. Give a shout out to him and his mama. We met him, I don't know, a year and a half maybe ago.
0: Good folks. And we had Kurt from Clinton. Him and Miss Kathy wanting to hear the baptism.
1: There you go.
0: And we got Marty Raven and Joe Diffie on here off the Phil Ledbetter, The Next Move CD. So without any further ado, that's what we're going to do. Here you go, Kurt.
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0: East Tennessee's own WDVX Jeff Parker. I Just Steal Away. Hey, Won't It Be Wonderful There? Authentic Unlimited. And By Request went out to Kurt and Clinton. The Baptism. Phil Ledbetter with Marty Rabin and the late Joe Diffie. Wow, what a great song. Used to play that quite a bit. Glad to hear that again. And we got Quarter After Country headed your way, folks. But first,
1: 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All righty. It is time for Quarter After Country. So, what do we got? What do we got for this Quarter After Country?
0: I'm going to have you a little The Hag. You're going to do the old Rugged Cross. What do you think about that?
1: I think that is absolutely marvelous.
0: It don't get any better than Merle Haggard. So, here you go. Here's a little The Old Rugged Cross to enjoy your Quarter After Country. So sit back and give it a listen.
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2: On a hill far away stood an old rugged cross, the emblem of suffering and shame. And I love that old cross,

In the Bible, we read of the beauties of heaven and the place Christ has gone to prepare. And eyes have not seen and ears have not heard what awaits us in heaven in that city four square. We'll walk and talk with our loved ones, and we'll see the Savior face to face, and we'll sing praises to Him forever, and forever we'll thank Him for His amazing grace. But we must prepare while we live here below, so to claim our inheritance that awaits. And if we neglect so great a salvation, we can never enter heaven's gates. You know, we'll be joint heirs with Christ in that home, and together we'll walk the streets with Him, made of pure gold. And we'll live in a mansion not made by human hands, and forever watch the mysteries of heaven unfold. These words were written by my mother, and as of the recording of this album, which was finished in April of 81, she's of sound body and mind, and I'm proud to say that she's about to celebrate her 79th birthday. And with the exception of a few mental scars brought about by her youngest and most wayward son, I believe she's fine. And I want to dedicate this album to her, which I've titled For the Mama That Tried. Mom, this one's for you. But I also want to dedicate it to an old friend of mine who is the leading character in these recordings and who gave his life for all of us.

0: East Tennessee's own WDVX. Hold to God's unchanging hand. Send that out to my sister this morning, Miss Mary. And we had, let me see, this little light of mine, I'm going to let her shine. Marty Stewart and his fabulous superlatives. For your quarter after country listening pleasure, we did The Hag doing the old Rugged Cross. Also, we had All Prayed Up, Vince Gill and the Isaacs there. And it's 10:31 for you folks. What do you got, babe?
1: 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And we had Joe in here with us this morning talking all things Dumplin Valley. 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No show tomorrow. It's Labor Day holiday. But Tuesday, the Blue Plate Special will be Mark Winters and Toria Richings. Okay.
0: We're going to get back into a set of bluegrass gospel music. The best. Larry Sparks going to do Let Him Lead You off the Let Him Lead You CD. And then we've got a little Mac Wiseman going to show up right after that. But right now, here's a little Larry Sparks.
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0: East Tennessee's own WDVX, Darrell Webb, off the Bloodline CD. Gonna be moving, moving away. Gonna be moving one of these days. We had Don Rigsby off the Dudley Connell and Don Rigsby Meet Me by the Moonlight CD doing Old Ship of Zion. We had Mac Wiseman in there doing By the Side of the Road. And Larry Sparks did Let Him Lead You off his Let Him Lead You CD. And we've got some weather for you folks, whether you like it or not. It's coming at you.
1: It is 84 degrees already here in Knoxville, Tennessee. Feels like 93. Partial cloudiness early with scattered showers and thunderstorms during the afternoon today. We are looking at a high of 89. Chance of rain, 60%. A few clouds tonight, dropping down to 69 for your low. Tomorrow, sunshine and clouds mixed. A stray shower or thunderstorm is possible. 86 for the high tomorrow. And a few clouds from time to time tomorrow night. 66 for that low. Tuesday, few afternoon clouds, but mostly sunny. 89 degrees. And partly cloudy Tuesday night. Your low will be 65. We are still in the 90s and high 80s, even though it's September.
0: Do you remember?
1: Yeah. Looking for fall, people. Just waiting for it. 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Okay. Here we go.
0: Yep, we had some real sad news last week. We talked about and played a lot of her music, and we want to keep playing a lot of her music. And this song right here, it's very near and dear to a lot of people's hearts. And we're going to play it, Miss Dolly Parton, "The Coat of Many Colors." And wow, and in memory of Miss Dolly, and keep her thoughts for her and her family in your prayers. And wow, she was a very giving person, you know.
1: She absolutely was.
0: Yeah. And she's definitely missed. So right here, and I think we got teared up last week.
1: I just started to say I'm going to try to hold back the tears this time.
0: Yeah. This is called "Coat of Many Colors," Miss Dolly Parton.
1: Sit back and listen. East Tennessee's own WDVX.

0: 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Things that make you go, what are they doing in heaven today? And that's Vince Gill. And then we have Victory in Jesus, Stephen Curtis Chapman. And we had the one and only Miss Dolly Parton doing A Coat of Many Colors. Well, she's definitely going to be missed, but we're going to keep her in our memories, that's for sure.
1: Mm-hmm.
0: Playing her music.
1: Yep, Carolyn called in, and she's like me, getting teary-eyed over listening to that song, but it'll do it to you.
0: Yeah, absolutely.
1: WDVX remains on the air thanks to listener donations and support from the Knoxville Ice Bears professional hockey team, playing home games for their 25th season at the Civic Coliseum downtown through early April 2027 against SPHL opponents, including two new teams. Season ticket memberships are available. KnoxvilleIceBears.com for info.
0: Yeah, I feel now, right?
1: Yeah, there's a little net. Fixing to stomp him. Opening night, Friday, October 16th versus the Evansville Thunderbolts at 7:30 p.m. And support for WDVX comes from Barley's Tap Room and Pizzeria on Jackson Avenue in Knoxville's Old City. 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The Big Plate coming up. Let's see. Yeah, this Friday, the 11th, Scott Southworth and the Honky Tonk Anonymous Band. There you go. And the Barley's calendar for September 23rd says WDVX is the media sponsor for this show. Jason Scott and the High Heat with Marfa. Okay. And finally, WDVX thanks the Knoxville Smokies for their support. The AA affiliate of the Chicago Cubs plays home games against Southern League opponents at Covenant Health Park in the Old City into September. SmokiesBaseball.com for tickets, promotions, and more. I think they finished up there. Well, actually, today. Possibly is today the 6th. Yes, it is. September 1st through the 6th versus the Chattanooga Lookouts for the final home series of the season. So, today may be the last day that the Knoxville Smokies are playing.
0: Yeah.
1: Mm-hmm.
0: And tomorrow is our daughter's birthday.
1: Yes, it is.
0: So, Molly, if you're listening, happy birthday early.
1: Mm-hmm.
0: And let me see. Folks, just like to say thanks so much for always tuning us in, the kind words that you always give us, and we appreciate that because, like we always say, without you, there is no us. So, thank you so much for always tuning us in.
1: And Linda Bell McGill sent us a little message just saying how much she appreciated, and we appreciate her.
0: Absolutely, absolutely. And just another little family we've got.
1: Mm-hmm.
0: And Lord willing, the creeks don't rise. Folks, we'll be back next Sunday, and as always, we should have a blessed week. And
1: but hang on, we've got 55 more minutes of the best in bluegrass gospel music. 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

0: 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I hope you're having a great evening. 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

0: I know that you and Everett didn't get a hand like that tonight here.
1: No, sir, we didn't. Man, you done got that one, no.
0: And if me and Charlie had sung, we wouldn't have got that good a hand either.
1: No, sir, man, you're the best.
0: We're the best. That's right. That'll put Everett in his place. We don't want to hear no more out of him.
1: That's right. Now, he don't want to argue no more.
0: That's right. B, you don't know how I appreciate you coming up here saying we have never sung together before.
1: Never.
0: I don't believe we ever sung a song together.
1: No.
0: And it's really a pleasure to have you here. B is from down in West Virginia, as you folks know, and we used to play through that country down there, and B and Everett would come out on the show and sing. And it's good to see you again.
1: Good to see you too, Bill.
0: Best of luck.
1: The good old blue.
0: Let's give B a hand here tonight. Come on.
1: Thank you. Thank you.
0: Thank you a lot, B.
1: Thank you very much, Bill. Let's give Bill Monroe the hand here too, the daddy of bluegrass. He's responsible for me being here. Thank you.
0: A lot of the people down on the Grand Ole Opry kid me about bluegrass. They tell it to me, you know, like I really started something, boy, when I started bluegrass. It can't be stopped, you know, that no telling where it's gonna go to. But I'm really proud of the bluegrass music, and I'm glad to see people play it. To always play it the best way you can, play it good and clean, play good melodies with it, and keep perfect time. It takes really good timing with bluegrass music, and it takes some good high voices to really deliver it right.

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0: Well, it's about time for us to kindly slip over into the sacred side now, and we've asked Brother Charlie to pull out the old gospel guitar and strap that thing on one time, put on his gospel lid right square with the world. It's very important. And ask him to step up to the microphone and do a little number here. We've got an offering plate making its way around here in the back, and we want y'all to, don't be bashful, reach way on down in your trousers pockets, because we're all a long ways from the house, sort of.
1: It's not a real offering plate, by the
0: way.
1: What
0: is it? Exactly.
1: It's a Rambler hubcap. But
0: Rambler
1: it's,
0: hubcap.
1: I found it earlier this evening, and it's looking. Oh. It looked nice, so I thought I'd set it out there for the folks. I hope they know what to do with it.
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It's 4 hours of the best in classic and contemporary bluegrass right here on East Tennessee's own WDVX.

Right now, we find the Clinch Mountain Boys quartet ganging around the Jim Walter microphone here. Of course, that's Uncle George Shuffler, Pap Napier, Brother Ralph, and yours truly. We'd like to sing one from our latest long play album out now called My Lord's Gonna Set Me Free.

0: All right, friends, there you have a little song. Brother Ralph done the writing on that one, I believe, didn't you, Ralph?
1: Yeah, I believe it is.
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1: 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It's time for WDVX's Clinch River Breakdown. I'm your host, Benny Smith, and I'll be spinning bluegrass from Bill Monroe to Billy Strings. 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

as we kick open the month of September here on a Sunday afternoon in East Tennessee. Good afternoon to you. Benny Smith with you and the Clinch River Breakdown. Thanks so much for tuning in. We've got 4 hours of great bluegrass, classic and contemporary, from Billy Monroe to Billy Strings up until Across the Ocean, which comes on at 4 o'clock. So I appreciate everyone tuning in and listening, as we've got a lot of great bluegrass to play, a lot of things to talk about. The Deepwell Farm Bluegrass Festival, first ever in Lenore City, happening next Saturday. Blue Highway Fest coming up. Jason Carter and the Asheville Mountain Boys coming to Yeehaw this Wednesday night. Folks, there's a lot to do and a lot to talk about. So let's get to it. Classic from the Stanley Brothers right there with Darlin', Do You Know Who Loves You? Sonny Osborne before that with I Cried Again. The Traveling McCurries before that with Gas and Oil. Trey Hensley, East Tennessee's own Trey Hensley before that with Going and Gone, featuring Molly Tuttle and LRB, Lonesome River Band, who are just on top of their game once again. Cool one there with There Where the River Rolls Around. 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And coming up, they've got some good stuff coming up. Four Leaf Pete on the 18th and On the Cooling Board on September 19th at Jig and Reel. 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Great bluegrass coming up this hour. You're going to really enjoy it. We've got some Tim O'Brien. We've got Jeff Barber and Sarah Perkle, East Tennessee's own. Some East Tennessee's own Seth Mulder and Midnight Run, and some Bluegrass Album Band and Daily Vincent's new one on the way. But right now, East Tennessee's own Free Rain Bluegrass Band is pretty much going to be the headline host band at the Deepwell Farm Bluegrass Festival in Lenore City coming up this Saturday. WDVX proud to be the media sponsor. I'll be there with our WDVX tent. Come by and say hey. We'll be doing some giveaways and enjoying the first Bluegrass Festival in Lenore City at Deepwell Farm. Really looking forward to it. Tickets are on sale as well, and you can find out more information about the first ever Deepwell Farm Bluegrass Festival at WDVX.com. Here is Free Rain Bluegrass Band. They'll be on stage there, and this is their take on Curtis Lowe. East Tennessee's own WDVX and the Clinch River Breakdown.

Cool new music there from Darren Nicholson, and that is a tune called Leaving Lonesome in the Rearview. Daley Benson's new one before that with I'll Keep Going. Danny Roberts before that with My Brown Eyed Darling, and Free Rain Bluegrass Band, East Tennessee's Own, doing Curtis Lowe again. They're going to be one of the featured acts and the headline act at the Deepwell Farm Bluegrass Festival coming up this Saturday. Starts at noon. It is in Lenore City there at Deepwell Farm. Really looking forward to it. WDBX, proud to be the media sponsor. We'll be there with our tent. Come on out and say hello. 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When a meticulously plotted murder begins to unravel, every phone call could be a matter of life or death. Dial M for Murder is an electrifying tale of deception, danger, and suspense on stage September 2nd through 20th at Clarence Brown Theater. Tickets and more info available at clarencebrowntheater.com. 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And, of course, WDBX presents the Summer Nights Concert Series and Radio Show at Yeehaw Brewing in Knoxville with Jason Carter and his band with the Asheville Mountain Boys this Wednesday, September the 9th, 6 p.m. doors. The show starts at 7. 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Thanks to ORNL Federal Credit Union, Garza Law, and Yeehaw Brewing for their support of WDBX Summer Nights Concert Series. Really looking forward to that one. We had a big time with Asheville Mountain Boys back last November at Tennessee Shines. They played and did a great, great job. And then, of course, Jason Carter's band, one of the hottest on the bluegrass circuit right now. So we're really looking forward to him coming in this Tuesday night at Yeehaw. And we hope to see a big, big crowd coming out. AJ Lee and Blue Summit, Seth Mulder and Midnight Run, and Ashby Frank all on the way. Here's a classic for the Bluegrass Album Band, singing about that letter from my darling. It's East Tennessee's own WDBX and the Clinch River Breakdown. Let Her Go, Boys.

Here's a hot bluegrass tune from Ashby Frank singing about that Stokes County Buck Benson man. Seth Mulder and the Midnight Run with Johnny B. Goode, the cover of that one. Michael Cleveland and Flamekeeper before that, covering Night. What a great cover of that one. A bluegrass album band started that set of music off here on the Clinch River Breakdown on a hot Sunday afternoon in East Tennessee. Man, oh man, I could sure use a relief from this heat. There's no doubt about it, as it has been just nuts, and I've got the weather forecast coming up. WDVX is proud to be the radio sponsor for the first ever Deep Well Farm Bluegrass and Music Festival this Saturday, September the 12th from noon to 8 p.m. at Deep Well Farm, 9567 11E Highway in Lenore City. A vendor village, food trucks, a kids play area, and live music all over the farm, including porch pickers and the Free Rain Bluegrass brand, brand new box of matches, the Tenos Family Band, and more on the main stage. 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Went by there, saw Cindy Lou and Tim and the whole crew this past week, and picked up a registration box there. We gave away a pair of tickets to the Indigo Girls, and congratulations to Stephanie Langley for winning those. And as I said, weather-wise, man, it's a hot one out there, folks, and it's going to stay that way for a few, as it has been. Folks can say get used to it, but it's hard to get used to this heat. There's no doubt about it. Today, a high of 91 degrees, partly cloudy, only about a 15% chance of showers, 67 for a low. For your Monday, about a 30% chance of PM showers, a high of 88, a low of 66. Tuesday, we're looking for a high of 90 degrees as well, back into those 90s. Let's get back into the bluegrass, shall we? Something to distract us from this heat. East Tennessee's own Jeff Barber and Sarah Perkle, who still host Behind the Barn out at Blue Tick Tavern every third Thursday in Mary. We got something from them, prayer for my friends. But first, here's Tim O'Brien with Turning Around on East Tennessee's own WDVX. And this is the Clinch River Breakdown.

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1: 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Till 4 o'clock this afternoon on East Tennessee's own, WDVX.

already rolling into the second hour of today's show. As like I say, your time flies when you're playing bluegrass, and it sure does on this station, no doubt about it. That's one of the hottest young bands right now out there. That's Mountain Grass Unit with Appalachian Smoke. East Nash Grass, another young, hot band before that with Hill Country Highway. Sam Bush, who at one time was a young, hot, up-and-coming bluegrasser, but is one of the fathers of bluegrass, and especially modern bluegrass, jam grass. That's Sam Bush before that with Bowling Green. Bronwyn before that with Gallatin Road featuring Timbo, and Billy String started us off with Lay Me Down here on East Tennessee's own WDBX. The Clean Tripper Breakdown. I'm Benny Smith. Thanks for riding shotgun with me. We do this every Sunday from noon to four. If it's not enough bluegrass for you, my buddy Alex Leach, he'll take care of you on Rise and Shine every morning, Monday through Saturday. And that happens from 6 a.m. to 9 a.m. And then Tuesday nights from 7 p.m. to 10 p.m., he has the bluegrass special as well. So if you just don't get the enough for your bluegrass fix on a Sunday afternoon, there you go. And be sure and tell folks about us, especially those who like the bluegrass music, of what's coming up, and that we've got bluegrass on the air now. And that's at 93.9 in Sevier County, 102.9 in downtown Knoxville and greater Knoxville, and then, of course, 89.9 in greater East Tennessee, and streaming at WDBX.com. 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Coming up Saturday, September the 11th, Everclear, and Friday, September 18th at Silverada with Channing Wilson as well. All right, guys. Let's get back into the music. We've got a great set of music coming up for you. Some Sister Sadie this hour, some Becky Buller, some David Mayfield Parade, Dan Tominski Band, and a new stuff from Doyle Lawson and Quicksilver as we get ready to go check them out at the Blue Highway Fest for a rare reunion show coming up in October at Big Stone Gap, Virginia. Right now, though, here's a really hot new one. I think he's out of Texas. His name is Kevin Denny, and this is good stuff. It's called Stone Cold Love. It's new grass, new bluegrass here on East Tennessee's own WDBX and the Clinch River Breakdown.

Tune in for the best in classic and modern-day bluegrass Tuesday nights from 7 to 10 p.m. on The Bluegrass Spatial with Alex Leach on East Tennessee's own WDVX.

Music there from a talented and especially nice lady. Just a great person. Becky Bullitt right there with Songs That Sing Me was the name of the album, and A Hazy Shade of Winter, her cover of that. Sister Sadie before that with If We Ain't Drinking, Then We're Fighting. Before that, Alison Krauss with her classic Steel Rails. The Poe Rambler Boys, new stuff from them with Appalachian Apocalypse, and Kevin Denny started that off with some new bluegrass called Stone Cold Love. Loving that tune right now, and loving that new Poe Ramblin' Boys album as well. Just good, good stuff. Congratulations to those guys. 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When a meticulously plotted murder begins to unravel, every phone call could be a matter of life or death. Dial M for Murder is an electrifying tale of deception, danger, and suspense on stage September 2nd through the 20th at Clarence Brown Theater. Tickets and more info available at clarencebrowntheater.com. 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Thanks so much to Red and all the folks at Rush's Music also for helping to sponsor our Scruffy Roots Festival coming up Sunday, October 11th at Kern's Food Hall. Really looking forward to that. All right, let's get back into it. Some Sad Daddy on the way, new stuff from them. Doyle Lawson and Quicksilver and Trio with Dolly, of course. But here's the David Mayfield Parade. This one's called Face Your Life on East Tennessee's own WDVX and the Clinch River Breakdown on a Sunday afternoon and a hot one in East Tennessee.

Stay in touch with the latest and hottest new Americana music by checking out Nelson, Wednesday nights from 7 to 10 p.m. on the Americana Pulse. East Tennessee's own is WDVX.

There's one of the legends of bluegrass, the pride of the Long Island, Tennessee, that is, up in Sullivan County in Kingsport. Of course, Doyle Lawson's who we're talking about, Doyle Lawson and Quicksilver. And they are going to be doing a reunion show up at Blue Highway Festival, second weekend of October in Big Stone Gap, Virginia. That's new stuff from them called The Signs. Trio, of course, Linda Ronstadt, Emmylou Harrison, the late, great Dolly Parton before that with The Pain of Loving You. Dan Tominski Band with Hey Brother before that. Special Consensus with Lakeshore Drive before that, and the David Mayfield Parade started that set of music off here on East Tennessee's own WDVX. And the Clinch River Breakdown, we get together and play good bluegrass from Bill Monroe to Billy Strings every Sunday afternoon from noon to four. 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Live music, including Honky Tonk Thursday nights and the WDVX Big Plate Fridays at noon. 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Coming up on the 23rd of September, it's Jason Scott and the High Heat with Marfa live at Barley's, as WDVX is proud to be the media sponsor for that. Scott Southworth and Honky Tonk Anonymous playing the Big Plate coming up this Friday. And taking a look at your weather forecast, well, I've got a word for you. It's hot, and obviously it's going to remain that way for the next several days as we are just stuck in this heat pattern, folks, up to about 91 today. Really not much of a chance for rain, about a 15% chance, 68 for a low tonight. Does look like the lows overnight are getting a little bit, lower, so that's good. 88 for a high on Monday with about a 35% chance of some PM showers, 66 for a low, and on Tuesday up to 90 degrees. Let's get back into the music as we've got one more tune for this hour as we head into our 2 o'clock hour, and we'll start that off with our gospel set as we always dedicate that to Lula and Laura from Cumberland Sunday Morning. You've got Sad Daddy right now. It's called Arkansas Bound. It's East Tennessee's own WDVX, and it's a Clinch River Breakdown. Let her go, boys.

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1: 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And you're tuned to the Clinch River Breakdown. 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

Well, there's our Bluegrass Gospel set that we like to start the 2 o'clock hour off with every day. And a big salute to Lula and Laura from Cumberland Sunday Morning for doing such a good job Sunday mornings from 8 a.m. until noon here on East Tennessee's own WDVX. That was Bill Monroe and his Bluegrass Boys and A Voice from On High. Jimmy Martin before that with Little White Church. Carl Story and the father of Bluegrass Gospel before that with Heaven Bound Train. The Earls of Leicester doing You Can Feel It in Your Soul. Starting us off from that reissue Boone Creek album from 1977. You heard Walking in Jerusalem. It's the Clint River Breakdown. I'm Benny Smith. Howdy, neighbor. Howdy. Thanks so much for being here with me as WDVX thanks ORNL Federal Credit Union for their support as they present the final show for the 2026 Summer Sessions Concert Series, Saturday, September 19th, featuring Americana singer-songwriters Sean Camp and Verlin Thompson with Madeline Talon opening the show at the Museum of Appalachia in Norris. Showtime, 6 o'clock. 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

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This Friday night, September 11th, is tributes and tunes with Cruz Contreras and the Black Lilies, with appearances by Con Hunley, Eric Baker, and hosted by DJ Sterl the Pearl. 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ConcertsForOurOwn.org for tickets and info about both shows, which benefit some local charities and nonprofits as well. So we appreciate their support, no doubt about it, and appreciate Aaron Snuckles and all he does for our community here. Hey, don't forget Lori Lewis is going to be tonight at the Laurel Theater. That's going to be a great show at 8 o'clock. And she is one of the female legends of bluegrass, no doubt about it. Crandall Creek on the way, some Tim Stafford's new one coming up, some Jimbo Whaley and Greenbrier, Sean Kemp to get you ready for that big show in Norris as well, and this one from Dell Ann Bradley with Lori Lewis and Kathy Kallick. It's a great new remake of Making Plans, and as I said, Lori Lewis, who's on this very song right here, going to be performing with her band tonight at the Laurel Theater. It's East Tennessee's own WDVX, the Clinch River Breakdown.

getting up. Talk about the old days in the 50s, playing dances and rock and roll. And Doc playing his Les Paul and Jack on the piano.

Get ready for classic honky tonk and more Thursday nights from 7 to 10 p.m. with Nita on Hillbilly Fever, only on East Tennessee's own WDVX.

three incredibly talented guys, one of whom will be with us this coming Wednesday night, September 9th at Yeehaw with his band. That would be Jason Carter, of course, coming to play Summer Nights this Wednesday night at Yeehaw. Hope to see a big crowd out for that. That is Jason Carter, Michael Cleveland, and John Cowan with Let's Sing Our Song. And best wishes out to John. He's off the road for a while, dealing with some medical issues. He said it's not very serious, but something he's been deemed to take care of. Jody King before that featured Larry Cordell doing the Steve Miller tune, Jet Airliner. Our buddy Eddie Lynn, Ed Snoddily before that, when Doc Watson came to Johnson City, featuring Tim O'Brien. Jim Lauderdale in East Tennessee's own Poe Ramblin' Boys before that with Little Bitty Diamonds, and Dell Ann Bradley started that off. Getting help from Kathy Callick and Lori Lewis. And again, Lori Lewis tonight at the Laurel Theater. So that'll be a good one. WDVX receives support from Kern's Food Hall in South Knoxville, who along with WDVX present the 2026 Scruffy Roots Festival, a showcase of East Tennessee Americana music on the big stage at Kern's Sunday, October 11th. 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Also performing is Free Rain Bluegrass, Lazarus Lake, Emmy Sunshine, Big Pink, and The Dirty Gospel. 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Plenty of vendors, late night jams, tickets, and more info at bristolrhythm.com and on the BCM Bristol app. And WDVX thanks Garza Law Firm for their support and for sponsoring our 2026 Summer Nights Concert Series. 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We sure appreciate those guys and the support since they've come on board with us here at East Tennessee's own WDVX. All right, here's the gentleman we're going to go see coming up here in a couple of Saturdays up at Norris with the ORNL Federal Credit Union's presents the Summer Sessions. Our last show is going to feature Madeline Talent, Verlin Thompson, this man right here, Sean Camp. It's going to be September 19th at the Museum of Appalachia. This is Sis Draper on East Tennessee's own WDVX and the Clinch River Breakdown.

She put her fiddle in a box and said it's getting awful late. She is on her way to Little Rock, and Little Rock can't wait. So we all stood out in the yard, hands all full of watermelon. Watched her leave and watched her go, wishing we was in that wagon.

Music there on the Clinch River Breakdown from our good buddy down in Sevier County, Jimbo Whaley and Greenbrier with the good one, the old radio. Lawson and Williams before that, of course, Doyle Lawson and Paul Williams doing I Want to Be Loved, But Only by You. East Tennessee's own Doyle Lawson, that is, and East Tennessee's own Sean Carson Peters, actually, before that from Piney Flats, Tennessee, with his band Iron Mountain, Walking Back to Georgia from his latest record. And, of course, Sean Kemp started that set of music off, and he is going to be at the Museum of Appalachia with Verlin Thompson. That is going to be on Saturday, September 19th, and we hope that a lot of folks show up at that. Bring your lawn chair, no doubt about it. We'll be good to be back up in Norris. 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We'll be doing the Blue Plate Special live with Nathan Morgan on the Market Square stage coming up this Thursday at noon. So looking forward to that. WDVX is a radio sponsor for the first ever Deepwell Farm Bluegrass and Music Festival, Saturday, September 12th from noon to 8 p.m. at Deepwell Farm, 9567 11E Highway in Lenoir City. A vendor village, food trucks, a kids play area, and live music all over the farm, including Porch Pickers and the Free Rain Bluegrass Band and brand new box of matches and the Tenno's Family Band. More on the main stage. DeepwellFarm.com for info and tickets. I'll be there as well with our tent, and we'll be doing some giveaways and I guess registering some folks for giveaways and have WDVX stickers there. So would love to see you come by and say hello to us at the Deepwell Farm Bluegrass Festival. First one, good for them. Partly cloudy today for your Sunday, a high about a 25% chance of maybe some afternoon thundershowers, a high 90, a low of 69. A balmy 87 for your Monday, partly cloudy, and a low of 65 degrees. And, of course, it is going to stay kind of warm during the day, folks. Not in the mid-90s, though, but at least it is getting a little cooler at night. All right, as we head toward our final hour of today's show, it's been a good time hanging out with you guys on this first Sunday in September here on the Clinch River Breakdown. This is what we do on Sunday afternoons from noon until 4. Got some Crandall Creek on the way and some Jay Lee Roberts right now. It's our buddy Tim Stafford, which is a really, really cool song, a new solo effort he has put out. It's called Right Amount of Wrong, and he and Thomas Castle are coming to the Laurel Theater in December, I believe it is, as well. It is East Tennessee's own WDVX. This is a Clinch River Breakdown, my friends. Happy Sunday afternoon to you.

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1: 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Oh.

0: Rolling into the final hour of today's show, we got a good hour lined up for you. I hope you like what you just heard right there. East Tennessee's own Free Rain Bluegrass Band, who will be playing the Deepwell Farm Bluegrass Festival this coming Saturday in Lenoir City. Really looking forward to seeing those guys. They'll also be at our Scruffy Roots Fest on October 11th at Kern's Food Hall, and that's their Heart Over Mind tune from their album they released late last year, the Poe Ramblin' Boys. Before that, with Pardon Me from their new one, Lou Reed and Carolina. Before that, with Handsome Molly, Junior Sisk. Before that, with a brand new Whippoorwill and Jim and Jess. Starting that off with one of several songs out there in the bluegrass world called Tennessee. Hey, WDBX remains on the air thanks to listener donations and support for the Knoxville Ice Bears professional hockey team playing home games for their 25th season at the Civic Coliseum downtown through early April 2027 against SPHL opponents, including two new teams. Season ticket memberships are available at KnoxvilleIceBears.com for info, and opening night is Friday, October 16th versus the Evansville Thunderbolts at 7:30 p.m. Support for WDVX comes from Boyd's Jig and Reel in downtown Knoxville, the heart of the old city of Central and Jackson. 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More info at jigandreel.com. The first and third Sundays, they do a 3 o'clock bluegrass jam with the one and only Jack Hatfield. 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All right, guys, getting back into the music as we roll through our last hour here. So glad hanging out with y'all today. I appreciate each and every one of you riding shotgun with me. We got some Garrett Boys on the way, some Grassy Creek Bluegrass Band, the Asheville Mountain Boys coming up to get you ready for the big show this Wednesday night at Yeehaw, and more Jason Carter on the way as well. How about some Taylor Corum, my buddy from over toward Greenville, South Carolina? This is called Big Timber. It's East Tennessee's own WDVX and the Clinch River Breakdown.
1: They're show.

pretty new music right there from the Larry Stevenson Band called You Made It Right. Lynn Morris Band before that with Goodbye to the Blues. The Mighty Mighty Boxcars before that with Raised on Pain. Of course, they're going to reunite and play a set up at the Blue Highway Fest in October in Big Stone Gap, Virginia. Looking forward to being up there. Station, we're going to be up there with our tent. I'm going to be emceeing as well, along with Sherry Balkum. Going to be a lot of fun. Hope to see a lot of our listeners up there. Tony Trischka featuring Billy Strings before that with Gentle on My Mind. And Taylor Corum started that off with Big Timber here on East Tennessee's own WDVX. 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Show will begin at 8. 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Now, there will be no Blue Plate tomorrow. It's Labor Day, so we're all getting a day off. Tuesday the 8th on the Blue Plate here at the Visit Knoxville Center is Toria Richings and Mark Winters that is going to be playing. So come on out. Should be a good time. Boy, I had a big, big blast at the first Friday Blue Plate, if you will, with Handsome and the Humbles, and they released a new live album. And when you go buy that on Bandcamp, WDVX receives the benefits and the money from that. So that's a really, really cool thing. All right. As we said, of course, Jason Carter and his band coming in to Yeehaw for the Summer Nights show, the next to last one coming up this Wednesday night at Yeehaw. And the Asheville Mountain Boys opening up. Why don't we hear Michael Cleveland and Jason Carter right now with probably the biggest hit in bluegrass last year, and then we'll hear some Asheville Mountain Boys. This is Michael Cleveland and Jason Carter, though, with Outrun the Rain. It's East Tennessee's own WDVX getting you ready for some bluegrass. It's Wednesday night at Yeehaw.

0: Thank y'all. Appreciate you.
1: So we've been together 30 years. So. Kind of crazy. What was you said about most bluegrass bands?
2: Shelf life of a banana.
1: We played our first show back in 1994 at, First Night over in Kingsport. Was anybody there?
0: Really?
1: Golly, y'all ain't had much to do the last 30 years. We're going to do...
3: There's a good friends in Blue Highway right there with In the Gravel Yard, one of their biggest hits, that one from that live at ETSU record, of course. So going to be hosting the Blue Highway Fest up in Big Stone Gap, Virginia, second weekend of October as a WDBX. Proud to be a media sponsor. Had a lot of fun with the Garrett Boys three weeks ago out to our Tennessee Shines out of the Blue Tick Tavern in Maryville. And you just heard the Garrett Boys back to Akron. Grassy Creek Bluegrass Band before that with Fire on the Hill and the Asheville Mountain Boys before that with Rolling On. Of course, again, they're playing Yeehaw this Wednesday night with Jason Carter, Michael Cleveland, and Jason Carter before that with Outrun the Rain as we are about to wrap it up. Boy, I tell you, we could use some rain. I'm tired of Outrunning the Rain lately. There's no doubt about that. All right, guys, WDVX received support from Kern's Food Hall in South Knoxville. Excited about this one, who, along with WDVX, present the 2026 Scruffy Roots Festival, a showcase of East Tennessee Americana music on the big stage at Kern's Sunday, October the 11th. 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Also performing will be Free Rain Bluegrass, Lazarus Lake, Emmy Sunshine, Big Pink, and the Dirty Gospel. Vendors and more on site, along with the WDVX crew. 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Going to get up to about 90 today, about a 25% chance of some afternoon thundershowers, 69 for a low tonight, 87 for a high Monday, partly cloudy, not much of a chance for rain, overnight low of 65, and 89 on Tuesday, and looking good and dry for Wednesday for the big show at Yeehaw. And again, the big show featuring Jason Carter and his band, along with the Asheville Mountain Boys. We'll wrap the show up today with a couple of from those very bands right there. Want to thank everyone again for tuning in, and we really do appreciate your support here at WDVX, and I appreciate you listening to the Clinch River Breakdown. Tell a couple people about it this week. I'd really appreciate if you'd let them know there's bluegrass on the radio Sundays from noon to 4, from Bill Monroe to Billy Strings on the Clinch River Breakdown. Have yourselves a great week. Please respect each other and give each other a smile every now and again, even if you don't know who you're smiling at. That's a good thing to do. And hug somebody every now and again as well. All right, guys. Thanks again for supporting WDVX. Have a fantastic rest of the weekend. A good long weekend for a lot of us here in Labor Day weekend as well. And again, we'll see you this Wednesday night at Yeehaw Brewing Company for Summer Nights with these two bands right here. Asheville Mountain Boys coming up with another day. But here's Jason Carter with Queen of the Nashville Night, East Tennessee's own WDVX. Have a good one, folks. I'm Benny Smith. Thanks for listening.

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0: Join us as we enjoy music of the past and present from across the ocean.

You just heard The Sheep Stealers. That's a song from Fenor featuring Dave Curley on vocals. That's from their release from 2025 called Down to the Shore. Recently got a chance to hear them again at the Dublin Irish Festival in Ohio. And so our entire show today is dedicated to artists who played that. So we'll hear two more from Fenor. First is Dan Collins' Father, Potting O'Rafferty, and Little Bag of Spuds. And then we'll hear the Salmon Hat, John Brosnan's, and Eel in the Sink.

Next up, we'll hear She's Like the Swallow, and that is Eileen Ivers and the Brigidines. And we'll hear two more from them. The first will be Pride of Moy Vane set. Then we'll hear The Turning Point, The Wind.

Next, we'll hear a few from Alton, the headliner for the Dublin Irish Festival. First is Fare Thee Well from The Gap of Dreams. Then we'll hear three from their latest release. It's the Donegal Selection, Port Erin Moore, and Port Kitty Rua Mooney set of jigs. Then we'll hear the Letterkenny Blacksmith, John Doherty's favorite, and Screed na Béal Tine.

Let's hear one more from Altan. This one is Uncle Rat from The Blue Idol. Then we'll wrap up today with three from Ojiso, and they are a Japanese-Irish trad band. The first is Jackson's Favorite, then we'll hear Ahead, and then we'll end today with Cameronian Highlander, and those are all off of Cranking Out.

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welcome to the Tennessee Country Classics here with your old radio friend Joe Rizzar. My wonderful pleasure to be around here with you. 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

0: Tennessee Country Classics is part of the Sunday Jubilee and produced by Jubilee Community Arts. And special thanks, as always, to wonderful folks at All Rick Printing and the Ball Banjo Company, which helps make possible our little get-together. We hope that you're going to enjoy some of the recordings I got picked out for you. Got a lot of different things here lined up. So let's get started off with Tommy Gordon's Cornhuskers. That's the name of the group, Tommy Gordon's Cornhuskers, 1931. And it's called Wild Hogs in the Woods. Here we go.
1: Grab your partners. Boys, y'all ready?
2: Sure, we're all ready.
1: All set? Well, what are we going to play?
2: We're playing Wild Hogs in the Woods.
1: Well, let's go.

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Don't see no, doesn't happen, let it go. Playing is playing home.

there you have it, Wild Hogs in the Woods. That's Tommy Gordon's Cornhuskers, a recording issued in 1931. Start us off here on the country classics, Wild Hogs in the Woods. Let's go back to 1929 and listen to the Stripling Brothers do a one called Old Railroad Bum, is the title of it, here on the country classics.

All right, that was called The Railroad Bum, and that was by the Stripling Brothers. Charlie Stripling on the fiddle. That was, of course, the artist that does my little theme song when I come on. I play that fiddle tune. It's the same group, the Stripling Brothers. And you're listening to the Tennessee Country Classics here with your old radio friend Joe Bizarre coming at you away from WDVX here. And we hope that you enjoying some of the program. We got lots and lots of good things to pray for you. So you just stick around, and we're going to go back to 1929 and listen to the Allen Brothers. They were from Memphis, Tennessee, and they made, wrote and recorded some of the craziest songs. These guys were really lively. This is called I Got This Chain Store Blues. The Allen Brothers.

All right, she's a leather neck gal. That's Joe Warner and his Ramblers, and that was recorded in New Orleans on April the 1st, 1938. Pretty nice little group. There's a lot of records made in New Orleans. A lot of good things, too. All right, a quick reminder. Don't forget, if you enjoy the Tennessee Country Classics, you can email me at joesvintage78@aol.com. 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Let's go back to 1932 and listen to one of the great country artists of all time, the one that really got me interested in old records when I first heard him singing on a record, Jimmy Rogers, America's Blue Yodeler, the singing brakeman, and here he is on the Tennessee Country Classics.

Jimmy Rogers here on the Country Classics. Hurry home, sweet mama, or I'll be gone. I'll be long gone. Jimmy Rogers. Let's go back to 1927, Bristol, Tennessee, and listen to one of the first recordings made by the original Carter family, Sarah A.P. and Mother Maybelle, the Poor Orphan Child, the Carter family.

And that's the original Carter Family, Sarah E. P. and Mother Maybelle, Bristol, Tennessee, August, the first week of August, I think it was August the 3rd, I believe, 1927, they made their first recordings. And that recording session in Bristol was one of the most important recording sessions ever held, because the two of the greatest artists in country music were discovered there within 3 days of each other. And they had more influence on the music than any other people that ever recorded. Jimmy Rogers and the Carter Family. Here's Rory Acuff, Bonnie Blue Eyes.

0: right. That was a hot little number. That was Walter Hubert and his Cowboys. And the title was Guitar or Fiddle and Guitar Running Wild from around the year 1938. And you're listening to the Tennessee Country Classics here with your old radio friend Joe Bizarre from WDBX with you here Sundays from 5 into 6 right here on WDBX with the Tennessee Country Classics. A few weeks ago, I had some young fellas stop by the old record room. I have a lot of folks who listen to me here on the radio. And then when they get up into Maryland or in the Washington, D.C. area, they give me a call, and they're all more than welcome to stop by the record room. I had a fellow by the name of James Trimble. He was 26 years old, played banjo. He was from Texas. And Will, I'm not sure how he pronounced his last name. He pronounced it. I'm not going to try to pronounce it. I'll probably get it right. Gobolo, I think that's the way you pronounce it. He was 24, and he played the fiddle. And they recorded what we're about to listen to on the April the 3rd of this year. So let's have a little live entertainment. These fellas are pretty good. I think you enjoy them. You're on the Tennessee Country Classics.
1: All right, this is Wild Man Bo with Stick Dude playing Tomato Trellis.

Well, yeah, I hope you enjoyed that. That was a little bit of some live entertainment, some folks that came by, some young fellas that playing old-time music, and there's a lot of them around. I have a lot of them come by here all the time. Let me see. Let's have a little blues record. This is Charlie Jordan. I've had this record for many, many years, and it's called Keep It Clean. I think you could get a kick out of this. Charlie Jordan here on the Tennessee Country Classics.

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0: yes, doctor, run here fast. 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
1: All right, that was Charlie Jordan's, and the title, that was Keep It Clean, and that was released around 1931. A little country blues here. Let's go back and listen to the grand old daddy of them all, Uncle Dave Macon. This is a record that he recorded in Charlotte, North Carolina in 1937. They were the last commercial records that Uncle Dave made, and this is a really nice one. It's a really great banjo work on this. Called Railroadin' and Gamblin', Uncle Dave, will you take it away?

is the one and only Uncle Dave Megan. That was in 1937, I believe. It's his last commercial recordings he made. They were on the Bluebird label, and some of them were released on Montgomery Ward by Victor Preston for Montgomery Ward. He sold through the Montgomery Ward catalog. And that was a recording made in Charlotte, North Carolina, at the Charlotte Hotel at that time. Uncle Dave Megan, Railroading and Gambling, here on the Country Classics.

right, that's a real nice bluegrass record. I hope you enjoyed that. That's Carolina Mountain Home by Harlan and Stanley and the Wright Brothers. Came out in the early 1960s. All right, one quick reminder. Don't forget, if you enjoy the Tennessee Country Classics here, be sure to send in an email. Love to hear from you. 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You can also write us Tennessee Country Classics, 1538. That's 1538 Laurel Avenue. Laurel Avenue, Knoxville, Tennessee. And the zip code is 37916. Want to get in some gospel recordings real quick. Time eating away from us. Want to let you hear a recording by Elder Harris. He was from Indian River, Virginia. He made cabinets and furniture. He was a Baptist preacher. And he made two records in 1932. To me, they're just gospel knockouts. This is called I'll Lead a Christian Life. Elder Harris.

Okay, that real nice gospel number was I'm Gonna Walk the Streets of Glory, and that was by the West Virginia Night Owls from 1927. And then before that, we had Elder Harris and I'll Lead a Christian Life, recording made in 1932. And our time is just about all gone. You're on the Tennessee Country Classics. My goodness gracious, Tennessee Country Classics is part of the Sunday Jubilee, produced Jubilee Community Arts. Special thanks, as always, to the fine folks at All Rick Printing and the Ball Banjo Company. We appreciate it. Until we see you again, folks out there, be careful driving. God bless you. Radio friend Joe Bizard says, I would send a program out to Viola down in Kingsport. I almost forgot her. Hope she's doing well. We'll see you all next Sunday at 5 right here on

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1: You've tuned into Mountain Jubilee. This is your host, Paul Campbell, and the program is a joint production of Jubilee Community Arts and WUOT, and is on the air every Saturday night at 9 o'clock and by delayed broadcast on WDVX at 6 o'clock on Sunday as part of our Sunday Jubilee Community Arts programming. Well, tonight I'm going to feature a 2008 performance by Woody Platt and the Steep Canyon Rangers from the Laurel Theater. Back in 2006, the International Bluegrass Music Association, IBMA, named this band as the Emerging Artist of the Year, and we were able to book them in February of 2006 and then had such a response that we booked them back again in November of 2006. When they came in February, they were in kind of a shabby station wagon, and when they came over from Asheville in November, they were in a rented van, and then when we had them in 2008, they came in a really fancy stretch van built for touring groups, and of course later they became the bluegrass band for Steve Martin, and they traveled in his private jet. But it's not unusual for us to book groups like the Steep Canyon Rangers at the Laurel Theater. We get groups on the rise or then on the way down. So here from 2008 are the Rising Stars of the Steep Canyon Rangers.

Thank you so much and welcome back, folks. We're going to do a song right here. It's off our new CD. I hope you like it. It's one entitled Cumberland Moon. I want to thank everybody that came up and purchased the CD. We didn't get into bluegrass to become rich and famous, and it's really worked out just fine. So every little bit helps, so thank you.

0: Thank you so much. We're going to do another tune off our record here. And this is one that Mike wrote, and we'll give him to get his regular mandolin out. He had his, if you're wondering what that was the mandola on that last song. Well, mandola, all right, that's fine. I like that. Anyhow, tell me about this song.
1: That's a mandola, not a womandola. This song we're going to play now is a song I wrote about a place just over the mountain in Brevard, North Carolina. Has anybody ever been down to Brevard? Yeah. Not too far from here, and Woody and I were lucky enough to grow up in such a beautiful place and be surrounded by mountains and rivers, and as a kid, you kind of just naturally go outside and play a lot, and there's a place up in the Pisgah National Forest down there in Brevard called Kirkendall that's got kind of a reputation for kind of a wild hangout place for the local people, and I've never been, but I've heard about it, and I think Woody's been, but anyway, I named this song after that, Kirkendall.

Thanks, y'all. Appreciate that. We're going to do a couple songs off of our record a couple records ago. And Jack wanted to hear this song right here. This is one called I Can't Sit Down. And it's a gospel number. Tune we learned from a fellow named Wade Maynard was the guy's name. And some of y'all probably know who Wade Maynard is. He and his brother J.E. made a lot of great music over the years. And we heard him do this song at the Dance and Folk Festival down in Asheville a couple years ago and thought we'd give it a shot. So here's our version. This number is called I Can't Sit Down.

This next song is the title track of one of our CDs. It's entitled One Dime at a Time, and we got some big news. A couple summers back, we were really surprised, shocked, actually, to find out that this song here went up to number one on the bluegrass charts. Yeah, how about that? We had no idea. We were real surprised that there was a bluegrass chart. And there is one. It's an old Del Reeves song. Jerry Chestnut wrote it. Del Reeves cut it. And it's a good song. Hope you enjoy it. One entitled One Dime at a Time.

the Steep Canyon Rangers from a concert recorded at the Laurel Theater of Jubilee Community Arts, which receives financial support in part from the Arts and Cultural Alliance of Greater Knoxville, the City of Knoxville, Knox County, East Tennessee Foundation, Tennessee Arts Commission, National Endowment for the Arts, and JCA is a member of Community Shares. Well, that's a great group. They went on for great things with Steve Martin. Of course, Steve had two loves, and that was comedy and the banjo, and he sort of mastered comedy and thought he would meld the two together, and so he started playing the banjo on stage and brought a band with him, and that was the Steep Canyon Rangers, and they played with him for quite a while. As a matter of fact, I think they still play with him some. I know that they kept up the same group for many years, for all of those 18 years since then. Woody Platt was sort of the leader, and he stepped down a couple of years ago. He may even be back playing with them a little bit. Graham Sharp and Nikki Saunders and Mike Gugino and Charles Humphrey, the Steep Canyon Rangers. Well, next up, I'm going to feature a CD from my Lost and Found collection. Back in May, Jim Mills, one of the best known three-finger banjo stylist in bluegrass music for many years, member of Ricky Skaggs' Kentucky Thunder, and also played with a lot of other groups and a lot of studio work. He retired and then passed away in May of 24. He put out an album back in 2005 that was my favorite album of his, and I couldn't find it when I did a show dedicated to him back in June, and Hidehead Blues. It was on Sugar Hill, and I looked high and low. And the other day I was digging for something else, and I found it upside down in the wrong place. No wonder I couldn't find it. I thought, well, might as well bring it out and revisit a little bit of Jim Mills' banjo styles. And this is quite an album in that it's got a lot of those Nashville stars, people like Dan Tominski and Stuart Duncan and Adam Steffian. And not only does this album include Cody Kilby, who replaced Jim Mills with the Kentucky Thunder Band, but also Paul Brewster, who was on the band at the time back in 2005. So we're going to hear some tunes off of this, starting out with Gonna Lay Down My Old Guitar, and then we'll play two or three more tunes from this. So this is Hidehead Blues from 2005 by Jim Mills and his friends, and it's on Sugar Hill.

That's Jim Mills, one of the leading three-finger style banjo pickers in bluegrass in quite a while. Passed away back in May of 24, and we've been listening to his album, Hidehead Blues, that's on Sugar Hill, that he released back in 2005. And of course, the modern banjo has a plastic head, and the antique collectible banjos had to hide, and Jim Mills was an expert on the traditional old-time and collectible banjos, and was quite a well-known musician as well. Well, now we're going to go to some of the older scratchy stuff. I like to include some of the roots music of country and bluegrass and even Texas swing, and that's the music of the 1920s and the 30s. And it was just music. I think it was country or whatever it went by, popular music back then. And there's a CD put out by County that's called Old Time Mountain Blues, and it's rural classics from 1927 to 1939. So we're going to hear four cuts off of this that sort of show the roots of some of the bluegrass music that you hear. Starting off with Easy Rider, this is Sam McGee, a very popular Grand Ole Opry figure eventually. And then Curly Headed Woman, this is two well-known musicians from East Tennessee, Dick Burnett and Leonard Rutherford. And then we'll have Jim Thornton with Careless Love, a tune that you'll be familiar with, and then close out with Johnson City Blues, recorded in 1928 in Johnson City by Clarence Green. So this is four old-time tunes of, so this is four classic old-time string band tunes.

look out the mountain, as far as I could see. I was looking for the woman made a monkey out of me. I come down to the depot in time to catch a cannonball. Got the blues, Chattanooga. I won't be back till late next fall. Down in Memphis, on East Main Street, I was watching everybody that had a chance to meet. I saw my sweet daddy coming round the flat. He was dressed in a tailor-made suit and a John B. Stetson hat. Daddy,

down to Nicaragua, as far as I could go. What a darndest bunch of soldiers that you ever saw on the Tennessee River, down below the lock and dam. I was looking for my good gal, thinking she my Fatima's brown. Down in Johnson City, for hospitality, are the finest bunch of people in the state of Tennessee.

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1: Classic recordings from the 1920s and the 1930s. I hope you're able to hear the connection between these tunes and the bluegrass standards that we hear today, like Flatten Scruggs' Salty Dog Blues. Well, I got enough time to squeeze in a little bit more bluegrass. How about some Larry Sparks and his band, the Lonesome Ramblers, from an album he put out in 2018 called Vintage? So we'll start off with I Wondered How the Old Folks Are at Home, and then Rambling Letters, and maybe end up with an instrumental. So this is Larry Sparks.

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1: Hello, I'm Brent Cantrell, and you're listening to Live at Laurel here on WDVX, part of the Sunday Jubilee. On this program, we play excerpts from the weekly concerts produced over at the Laurel Theater and from the annual festival that Jubilee Community Arts produces each year, the Jubilee Festival, which normally shows up in February or March. In this edition, we'll be hearing a recording of Don Flemons, recorded February 24th, 2024. This will be the second set. The Laurel Theater is located in Knoxville near the University of Tennessee's main campus. 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Jubilee Community Arts is a member organization, and we rely on public support and on the work of many, many, many volunteers. These concerts that you hear on Live at Laurel are made possible in part by grants from the Arts and Culture Alliance of Greater Knoxville, the City of Knoxville through the Community Agency Grants Program, the East Tennessee Foundation's Arts Fund, Knox County through the Arts Tourism Consortium, the National Endowment for the Arts Folk and Traditional Arts Program, and the Tennessee Arts 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We're also a member of Community Shares, and they support programming through funds from workplace donations. And we'd like to especially thank our media partners, including WDVX. Well, Don Flemons, an African-American banjoist and singer, first appeared at the Laurel back about 20 years ago when he was a member of the the Carolina Chocolate Drops. And he's been in Knoxville several times, participating in things like the Knoxville Stomp and other such stuff, and we've been trying to get him back for a while. We had him scheduled right when COVID hit and had to cancel. That was 2020. But we did get him back, finally. And let's go to the stage of the Laurel, where Ethan Fullwood, the executive director over at the Laurel, is introducing the second set.
2: And without any other announcements, welcome back, Don Flemons.
3: Everybody. Well, this is a song about a fellow who they've now made a lot of movies about and television programs, a fellow by the name of Bass Reeves, who was the first Deputy U.S. Marshal of the United States who was African American, and he was a fellow who brought 3,000 people to justice without receiving a bullet wound. But he's also said to have been the basis for the fictional character, the Lone Ranger, and that was one of the reasons I first heard about him. And his story amazed me so much that I had to write a song about him. This is one called He's a Lone Ranger.

I'll tell you another thing. Master called Bassie's to a gambling game. Bassie's freedom was the stake that he made. Now, Master cheated. You ought to heard the sound of Bassie's hoofbeats as Master hit.

Now this next one here is a modern Western number. I co-wrote this with a few friends of mine. And this is one that when you start to study a lot of this old history, you start to realize it's a shame that a lot of it wasn't written down when it was happening. And it leaves a lot for all of us in the 21st century to write it down so there's tangible evidence of what happened way back, and that's something that future generations can learn about. And this is one that simply titled Nobody Wrote It Down, and it's the story of a fellow who traces his family lineage back a few generations telling his Western story. Nobody wrote it down.

nobody wrote it down. Well, this next one here comes from the recordings of the great Reverend Gary Davis, and he mostly did sacred material, but every once in a while he did a secular song, and this is one that was a Western number that he recorded, and this is one called Saddle It Around.

What do I say to him? Judge, you know I ain't never been here before. What do you say back to me? Give you 6 months, you ain't coming back no more. Now the judge, he was so cruel to me, and he would not let me go. So I'm just sitting here in the jail, thinking about the country. They pick it like that.

Now this next one, this is one more little Western one here. This is a love song. This is one that I wrote to my wife. And basically the...

gets back home, and he goes back on the next job, and then his wife turns to him and says, "Can it wait till tomorrow?" And, you know, that's something that I tend to deal with pretty much every time I leave home. And so this is one dedicated to her. It's called Dark Beauty.

received landmark, historical landmark status. And so it was just an awful piece of news, you know. And I want to pay tribute to Mary Wright, his granddaughter, as well as that wonderful little museum with this song here. This is one I played at the homecoming that we did a few years back to raise funds for the museum. This is one called Payday. I did all I can do, and I can't get along with you, so I'm going to take you back to Mama, Payday.

Well, this next one here, this is a number that's, this is a Mississippi John Hurt number that I learned a few years back, and I heard some tragic news the other day. The Mississippi John Hurt's granddaughter, she made a small museum out of Mississippi John Hurt's old house that he had in Avalon, Mississippi. And I had a chance to go there a few years back, and beautiful little tribute to her daddy John. And I found out the other day, actually last Wednesday, it had gotten burned down on the night that it

Now, the other night, a few nights ago, I was over at the Bessie Smith Cultural Center in Chattanooga, and I decided to pull out a little song that I hadn't pulled out in a while. I saw a poster on the wall that was from the Ma Rainey Review, and it had Ma Rainey's picture and Bessie Smith's picture up on the same poster. So I decided to pull out this little number that I adapted on the guitar a few years back. This is a Ma Rainey song. This is one called Yonder Comes the Blues, and this is one that I always really liked the lyric on this one here. Yonder comes the blues.

this next song here, this is a little bit of Bill Monroe here, and I'm going to play this one just as another reminder here of that little tin in the back. It's on the bottom, I like.

This is an old favorite that a friend of mine asked me to play the other day. This is one that comes from the recordings of Papa Charlie Jackson, who was one of the first solo male blues singers to make records. And this is a song that I've kept with me for a lot of years. This is one called Your Baby Ain't Sweet Like Mine.

little banjo number I'll do for you. This is a piece that, this is one that's housed in the Library of Congress. This is a piece called Po' Black Sheep. I heard this one on an album called Altamont. And this is from a duo that I recorded in Nashville under the auspices of Fisk University. And I'm gonna see if I can pull a few of the stops out on this one and add a few embellishments that come from some of the other great banjo players that I've listened to and whose work I've admired for a long time. So here's a little bit of Po' Black Sheep.

Thank you so much. Well, folks, I got time for just one more for you this evening. It's been a real pleasure to be back here at the Laurel Theater, celebrating my almost 20th anniversary coming back. Hopefully it won't be too long before I'm back here again, you know, a little less time, you know. But this last number here is one that I've taken a lot of great pride in playing and finishing out my shows with, because it's a song I've been able to take all the way to the stage of the

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This is a little spiritual number that was recorded by a banjo songster by the name of

Now, this one's called We Are Almost Down to the Shore, and that line's gonna come up a whole bunch of different times. And it goes a little something like this. We are almost down to the shore. Let's try it again. We are almost down to the shore. Yeah. Fight on, fight on.

0: Thank you all so much, ladies and gentlemen. You have a great night.
1: Well, there was the second set of Don Fleming's concert over at the Laurel back in February, February 24th, 2024. That was the second set again. Over at the Laurel, we do have some fall shows lined up. On Friday, September 4th, Local Honeys will be back in. 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On September 6th, Lori Lewis and her band will be coming in with some bluegrass. September 24th, Clover Valley Boys with Lincoln Park String Band with some old time. October 2nd, the New Quintet with Ryan Dunaway. Early popular music, some of it based on Appalachian poems. On October 10th, Traditional Irish Arts of Knoxville will be, and Jubilee Community Arts will be presenting Bohola, Irish band. On October 23rd, Libby Whitnauer, songwriting and some old time. On November 6th, Ben Soley will be coming in from Nashville, a cellist and songwriter. On November 13th, University of Tennessee Appalachian Strings will be doing old time and bluegrass over at the Laurel, and that'll be at 7 p.m. on Friday, November 13th. On Friday, December 4th, Ed Snodderly be coming in from Johnson City. He's been at the Laurel many times in the past. A songwriter, Ed's grandfather was an old-time fiddler. On December 5th, Saturday at 7 p.m., Kira Kane and Raina Gellert. And there'll be songwriting, and Raina has old-time roots, so I'm expecting a little bit of old-time as well. And on Saturday, December 19th, a reunion of Tennessee Smalls. They haven't been playing for a while, but it's good to see them back together. That'll be the Klezmer concert, which is also returning to the Laurel. It's been missing for a few years. Saturday, December 19th at 8 p.m. If you'd like more information on any of these activities, any of these concerts, or anything else we're doing over at the Laurel, including our dances and jams, we do have a regular old-time jam at the Laurel and square dance. Monday nights are usually reserved for the Knoxville Contra Dancers. 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